coming. Go get your rocking chair. Let me hear you say yeah. See me coming, mama. Go get your rocking chair, Lord. My man.

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1: 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Yeah.
0: Let me hear you say yeah. Now, what a hold on, hold on. Feel all right? Feel all right? Let me hear you say yeah.
1: I'm rare, baby.
0: You what?
1: Oh, yeah.
0: Oh, let me hear you say yeah.
1: Definitely.
0: Say yeah.
1: Yeah.
0: Say it again.
1: Yeah.
0: Say it louder.

Can you say just a little bit longer? Let me hear you say, yeah. It won't let you.

Yeah. It won't let you. It won't let you. Yeah. All right. Let me hear you say yeah. Let me hear you say yeah.

I'm taking a break now. I'm gonna be fake now. I'm gonna be me, but not what you see. You're simply too late now. Whatever I post now, your answer is toast now.

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She kissed him a dozen times or two and said, my God, Ted, is it you? Were you drunk or were you blind when you left your two fine legs behind?

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Welcome to Easy Rock by Radio Webbase, the web radio that brings rock and the sounds of the world straight to you. Tune in, turn it up, and let the music colour your life. 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
1: You know, we could just go up there and hang out.
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1: Mm.
2: They have pre-wrapped sausages, but they don't have pre-wrapped bacon.
1: Well, can you blame them?
2: Yeah.

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Love your music. This is the best thing on your radio. My one and only.

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Will you accept the charge from the United States? Calling, are we reaching

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1: Tribute.
0: Long time ago, me and my brother Kyle here, we was hitchhiking down a long and lonesome road.
1: All of a sudden, there shined a shiny demon in the middle of the road.
0: And he said,
2: play the best song in the world, or I'll eat your soul.
0: Well, me and Kyle, we looked at each other.

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Yeah. Black Street Productions. 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We out, we out. We out.

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1: We're gonna do a song. We're gonna do a song that you probably heard before. Let me count it off. One, two, three. Listen to this. For all you MCs in a crew. This is what we want y'all to do. Shoot.
0: So you wanna be an MC?
1: What? Shoot. Well, we got something for ya.
0: Shoot. Step back, boy. You ain't down.
1: Shoot. DJ Lord, break this round.
0: Yo, Chuck, what's the move, man? I'm on my way up here to the studio, you know what I'm saying? This brother stopped and asked me, yo, what's up with that brother Chuck E. G? He sweat, he nice. I said, yo, the

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Here's a new song for you. A song about a man in the US military, intelligence officer. His name is Bradley Manning. If you don't know who he is, you're going to know soon. He's the guy that allegedly released all the military and diplomatic cables to WikiLeaks. And to some people, he's a hero, me in particular. To some people, he's a traitor. Doesn't matter to me whether he's innocent or guilty. We cannot torture this man before he was even charged or before he was even brought to trial. It's against all military code of justice. His lawyer said to me he didn't know who the US government was going to put on trial because his client's mind was almost gone. And as soon as I heard that, I got together with my friend James. We wrote this song for Bradley Manning, Almost Gone.

0: You got your boy child coming.
1: Now, buddy was muddy way before I came along.
2: I got a mojo too. I got the Johnny Cocker root. I'm gonna mess with you.
3: Gianfranco Piria presenta Me and Blues.

0: was a David Bowie song. Okay, but here's another one I could screw up.
1: What is it?
0: Am I gonna do this by myself?
1: Yeah, you should do it by myself. Do it by yourself.
0: Okay, well, I think I'll try it in a different key. I'll try it in the normal key.
1: Yeah.
0: If it sounds bad, these people are just gonna have to wait.

I've been warped by the rain, driven by the snow. I'm drunk and dirty, don't you know? And I'm still willing. And I was out on the road late at night. I seen my pretty Alice in every headlight. Alice, Dallas, Alice.